0: 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What do you think it is?
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oscilloscopes. Distorted facts I could never cope. 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

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And your label was a major. The water

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We'll meet up in my spot and ride out and cruise. To the bomb.

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He was like, Amy, love is like a potion, and you have to drink it, and sometimes it will choke you, it will make you sick, but sometimes it will make you so inebriated that it's the best feeling in the world, but you have to drink the potion to find out.

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Yeah, I can finally be totally honest. It's like I'm looking